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You got blood on your face, a big disgrace, waving your banner all over the place. We

start to mess around. Poison Ivy, Poison Ivy. Late at night, by sleeping, Poison Ivy comes to grief in the rain.

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